brother. 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I wouldn't even give them motherfuckers one bar, alright? I'm tired. I'm hungry. I'm out. 11:38.

way, so make room. Yeah, and give me space, a message. Straight up and down, the people say that I'm black. The truth is I'm brown, I'm not a clown. Why you wanna put me down? It's because I'm black.